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do something. 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Yeah, yeah. 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Baden-Württemberg. Like a child.

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What's up? It's Ariana Grande. And this is my new single. Right here. Deutschlands nächste Beat.

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I really don't care. Eli Oaks and Lavinia. I look shit, but I'm fine with it. Yep. Downtown free, I'm fine with it. Deutschlands Bigste Beats.

What's up? It's Ariana Grande. And this is my new single. Right here.